0: Wish I could call you last night. Try to make sure you're alright. 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
2: 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En vacances, au travail, où que vous soyez, surfez sur la vague. 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

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Yes. 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Huh? Yeah, it was hot then, but I'm even hotter now.

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Before I leave, brush my teeth with a bottle of Jack. 'Cause when I leave for the night, I ain't coming.

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Oh, please tell me this.